0: Deja que la música te transporte.
1: Stereo Love.
2: Deep breath, big smile. 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Stay off the wall, don't think, just talk. Pray no one says a name I miss. Well, I'm drunk here in the bathroom, I'm checking my phone.

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0: 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Don't you ever touch my stereo.
1: Who said I got good and plenty of what you need the most? And that's time.
2: Watch it now. Rocking you coast to coast. Hips and lips, chips and whips.

0: only cha cha cha, only cha cha cha.
1: Are we fired
2: you
1: yet?
2: You got the cha cha cha, no?
1: Yeah, we're fired.
2: So you got that one, right?
3: Thank you.
4: Esto es algo del playlist de Estéreo Love. 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Solo en Estéreo Love 101.1 FM.